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0: weekend is officially here and the party starts right now. It's Nightly with Jade and Tyler. Special guest every Friday. DJ Baby Drew live in the mix. Question of the night, chat. Do you believe there's love in the club? Tyler, have you ever fallen in love in the club? Have you ever made love in the club?
1: Ooh.
0: God, I hope not.
2: Fun fact. We had Ashley Simpson. This was back in the day.
3: Pieces of Me was about you?
2: Don't be spreading.
3: It was originally called Pieces of Tyler.
2: But I did make out with her makeup artist. And that was in the club, like in the VIP section. But I fell in love in the club for a day.
0: Who was she? This angel.
2: Which one?
3: Ooh. Calling me a Casanova. Look at you, Tyler.
0: Have you ever been in love in a club?
3: Yeah. There's a lot of little baddies that come in the club on Fridays. Have I ever made love in the club?
0: Yeah, let us know as a DJ. Put it on the flow, because we in the night chat right now.
3: So I have.
0: What?
3: Yeah. There's always these little back places in the club. But there's this thing that I know a couple of DJs have done it while they were DJing. I would never be able to do that. Like, there's no way I could concentrate. It would just not be exciting for me at all.
0: So you're focused on the BPM.
3: And
0: you're doing your own BPM. Pounds per minute is crazy.
3: Pounds per minute. Log off, chat. 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

0: Baby Drew. The vibes are immaculate right now. It is Jade and Tyler. This is Nightly with Jade and Tyler. And we going out? We doing shots? What are we doing tonight?
1: The answer is D, all of the above. You know, I'm going to hit these streets. What about you? What are the plans?
0: I'm definitely dialing up a couple shots. If I want to get crazy, Rumplemintz will be in the mix.
1: So okay, you still got to tell me what that is. Break this drink down.
0: Rumplemintz. It's like Christmas in your mouth and get you a little crazy.
1: A good time.
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0: and Drew in the mix. It is Nightly with Jaden Tyler. Nothing but dubs when he mixes.
1: No, on God, we are too spoiled on Friday nights. Grammy Award winning DJ Baby Drew in the mix every Friday. I know that's right.
0: You need to invite me some of these parties. He threw a birthday party bash that looked awesome. He's VIP for real.
1: Yeah, T, we need to sneak in with him because he can take us places. We trying to be in the VIP with you, Drew. No, but seriously, this has been so much fun, and it's the lightness that we needed at the end of this crazy week. I feel so much better now.
0: Yeah, I'm ready for some shots.
1: Pull it up. We're going to do that. But look, we want you guys to stay close because although the mix is coming to a close here, the entertainment and the hit music is not.
0: We hope that we got the pregame a little amped up for you to head out tonight. It's Nightly with Jaden Tyler. More coming up next.
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1: Whatever kind of day you've had, I want you to leave it right there because the night officially belongs to us. 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

0: So a teacher, she's gone viral for taking her lunch, which is only 20 minutes, and sitting by herself across the campus rather than spending any lunches with her coworkers that are all joining in together to share a lunch.
1: And what are the people having a problem with?
0: Coworkers started calling her grumpy and antisocial when really she just wants to eat lunch outside. And you know what? I can't blame her. And here in the building, we're all kind of just way too busy anyways. So I eat lunch the majority alone in my car.
1: You got to think about having 1,000 freaking students come through your classroom a day, the attention that they need, not only just educationally, but sometimes with their personal issues. Any chance you get to run away and have a moment to yourself is a great one, so you can kind of recenter. I don't see the problem. I feel like I do the same thing.
0: I'm on the same side as well. Like, leave me alone. Let me eat my lunch. Let me watch a little Netflix on my phone and relax.
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13: We all need a Rob Sparks in our life. 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
1: 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I went deaf on the...

0: It's Nightly with Jade and Tyler, and I've got a gripe. 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I've never, ever seen the price drop. It's like, what is the point of the loyalty program if I'm not getting any perks or any discounts?
1: Yeah, that's true. 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
0: My absolute favorite. I definitely keep a hold of those in my console.
1: So this is a new one. A 27-year-old drug dealer in Minnesota was caught selling mushrooms and other drugs, and he even tried to legitimize his business, and he gave loyalty cards to customers who purchased his drug.
0: He got his business all the way together, his illegal business.
1: The cards would have his business name, Flower Daddy, on all of them. This guy was caught when he sold to an undercover police officer. He had a large stash of magic mushrooms, marijuana products, cash, digital scales, and a pistol. He was charged with 7 felony drug counts.
0: Do you feel like you could spot an undercover out in the wild? Because I feel like something would tip me off.
1: I just wouldn't do anything illegal.
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I guess you're getting everything you want. 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
6: 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This is Nightly with Jade and Tyler. And if it's your first time joining us, we're so glad you're here. 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Are you eating Smarties?
7: No, I'm eating Tums. 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But, you know, I'm old. It's hitting. The Taco Bell be hitting. 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
6: 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A new hour of Nightly with Jade and Tyler starts now.

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0: Tyler, when you think about it, when we interview artists and we kind of try to match their freak, you know, get into their psyche before we ask them these invasive questions, we do a lot of Googling. We do a lot of research. But have you ever done that before you go out to interview, say, a date? I mean, it's not an interview, but do you want to know all the deets or do you want to go in blind on the first day?
1: Well, let me tell you this. When I was on the dating apps, I did, because women be tricky on those dating apps. They'll post a picture of like her and like three friends. You don't know which one's her or what she look an entire body looks like. Like, you gotta be sure you know this person's real or legit. So I have, and I know my girlfriend's the same. And let me tell you, her dad is a retired police officer. Oh, he ran my name through the system probably by the second date.
0: Yo, I forgot about that.
1: So they already knew everything about my life.
0: Your past. That is crazy. You know what? I did Google before a date once, you know, early 20s, college. I was trying to pop it, you know, talking to this player who is now gone, but played in the NFL. And, you know, it's just young, dumb-ish. You want to look at their net worth. Now, I'm just going straight for the tagged photos and looking up your family on Facebook.
1: Well, experts are saying, how much should you Google before a date? And the sweet spot, it's a quick identity check to make sure they're real, but maybe skip the deep dive into their cousin's wedding album, Jade, from 2019. So, yeah, just a quick check to make sure they're real. And then, you know, the more you vibe, the more searching you should do.
0: Yes.
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0: Last week, we are lucky enough to have Stella Lefty drop by the chat while she was on her tour bus, road tripping with the show. And this was kind of one of my favorite things she said during that chat.
1: Stella, we've got to talk about the VMA is coming up September 27th. You have two nominations this year. It is your first VMAs ever. Have you gotten the outfit ready? Who are you looking forward to seeing? What are your expectations?
2: I have no idea what to expect. I've never been to anything even remotely like that. So I'm just like curious what it will be like, curious what I'll feel like. I mean, there's amazing people nominated, obviously, in all of the categories. I'm excited to see Ella. I'm excited to see Tucker. I'm excited to see just like everybody that's there. It's going to be a really crazy day.
1: If you want to check out that video and hear more of our conversation with Stella Lefty, head over to our Instagram right now and get your scroll on at Nightly with Jaden Tyler. Yeah.

0: You know, my first and only time ever in a Waymo was with you, Tyler. What did you think about that? Because I actually thought I was going to be freaked out, but it was kind of cool.
1: Yeah, it's crazy to see how far technology has come because, yeah, it's a driverless car and you pretty much get to control everything, just not the speed.
0: But have you seen the cyber cabs?
1: I don't know what that is.
0: So they're these gold cars. Austin, Texas had them first. I've seen a couple of them being test driven around the city, but it is, yes, another driverless cab. These are all Elon Musk Tesla-based cars. They're all gold. It looks very hip-hop inspired, to be honest. Gold rims, and it's got this airbrushed cyber cab painting on the side. What makes these different from the Waymos is that they have no steering wheel and no back window. It's completely covered. It'd be like you and me sitting next to each other in what looks like kind of a carriage. It's a little coupe, and it just has one giant screen. Like, our computer screen is the size of the control panel in the car. So how would you feel riding in one of them?
1: Well, let's go.

0: So internet slang is moving out of the group chat, off of the timeline, and straight into the Merriam-Webster dictionary. Thousands of new words just made the cut, and some of them are so 2026. I kind of love it, though.
1: Yes, Gen Z definitely had an influence on this list. Merriam-Webster adding 1,400 new words, looks maxing, thanks Cavicular. Cuffing season, which we're almost there. It's the end of September into October, so cuffing season's almost here. Also, parasocial, crash out, and my favorite, the Sunday scaries.
0: It's funny because some of these aren't even words, they're phrases. Love bomb. I'm surprised that one hasn't already been in there. The acronym for if you know, you know, IYKYK. I'm kind of shocked by that one. Engagement bait, definitely a sign of the times. What is Rick rolling?
1: You know, whenever you hear the Rick Astley song, I'm never gonna give you up, never gonna let you down.
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0: I feel like such an idiot today. 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
15: Oh, I know.
0: Trust me. If you'd notice. I had a glimpse of myself when I went to pee, and I was like, oh, my God. What was I thinking? It was 4 a.m.
15: You want to get the sale?
0: Yeah, I just want to get it done, baby. Just want to get it done.
9: Hey.
0: Close it down.
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15: Was this bunny the size of like a guinea pig?
0: Yes.
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0: It was about guinea pig size, and then I set it free so we could have a lovely life.
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0: Yes, because after I was like, I can't keep it in our house.
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0: Okay, don't give me a dose of Rob reality right now.
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0: Yeah.
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6: OMG, we made it to the end of the week, and this is where the party is going to be all weekend. It's Nightly with Jade and Tyler. Tyler, what are you bringing into the chat this Friday night? 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
7: 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We've hustled. All of us have worked and hustled all week. Now we have made it to a Friday night. Feels good.
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5: Yeah.
6: The U.S. Treasury quietly released its official financial report for 2025. It appears by its own numbers, the U.S. government seems insolvent. It's reported that the Treasury shows about $6 trillion in assets and over $47 trillion in liabilities. Add it all up, and it looks like the U.S. owes more than $130 trillion it doesn't have. 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

0: got to be a lot of pressure on a driver who's coming to pick you up in an Uber or a Lyft, and they've got to quickly figure out what they want to play when you get in the car. Tyler, have you ever been musically profiled? Like, you got into the back of one of these cars, and you're like, I think they thought that I would like this type of music.
1: I just go back to my late partying days in Houston, and I'd get picked up, and they'd be jamming. It was like, it was piano, it was hip-hop.
0: Yes!
1: Yeah, I'm all right with that on a Friday, Saturday night. Now, if I need to take an Uber or Lyft to go to work, it's more like, just don't talk to me.
0: Yeah, I don't want them to pick music based off of what they think I look like and what I might like. Sometimes I like what they're already listening to. Like, I'll get into your world. It's all good with me.
2: Let's go.

0: is another Nightly with Jade and Tyler hypothetical. Jade, you get 4 choices. You ready for the question? This went viral on TikTok.
1: I'm ready.
0: All right. You can only do one of these. Marry the person you love, retire and receive $10,000 a week for life.
1: Woo!
0: Unlimited travel for life, hotel and flights, no bills for life. What are you picking?
1: What? This is impossible. Ooh, this is awful. This is going to make me sound like a horrible person. You know that meme where the guy's walking with a girl and he's looking over his shoulder at another girl? That's me walking with my man looking back at all of the paid for life vacations I could have. What would you choose?
0: Sorry, baby. Talking to my girlfriend here. I would choose the no bills for life because I feel like that would add up, but I feel like the no bills, you don't have to worry about cell phone insurance, rent, nothing. So no bills for life for me. Sorry, girlfriend.
1: Majority of our stress in life is just that.
0: Yep.
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1: Hey, it's Rachel, and if you have animals in your house, you know I'm a big fan of East Holland Veterinary Clinic over on Pawpaw Drive in Holland. They've been in business over 40 years. The team there is absolutely incredible. I can't say enough about Dr. Fritz and his team. 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

0: 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Happy Our Prize weekend. 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

0: Hey, it's Rachel and Rob. 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

0: it's Rachel and Rob. Happy Our Prize weekend. Our Prize officially here in Grand Rapids.
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0: Hey, it's Rachel and Rob. Be back here with us Monday morning. We continue with your chance to see Ella Langley at this once-in-a-lifetime show at Red Rocks in Colorado.
1: 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But you first got to grab the keywords. We'll give you that first one Monday morning.
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eventually. So if our time is running out, day after day, we'll make the mundane a masterpiece. Oh my, my, oh my, my love, I take one look at you, you're taking me out.

0: Hey, it's Rachel and Rob. 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
0: We're talking about the smells that are weird that you love. 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

0: It's Rachel and Rob. Happy Our Prize weekend. Our Prize officially here in Grand Rapids.
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1: Well, hello, and welcome back to another Weekend with Me here on Weekends with Rula. Okay, I'm just trying to balance the months because we're in September, right? And we're pretty much smack dab in the middle of September, which means it doesn't really belong to Halloween vibes yet. Definitely does not belong to Christmas, and it's not Thanksgiving, but it is fall, depending on where you are. Even if it's hot, boiling hot, 105 degree index in the heat, that's how hot it is in your part of the world, still it's fine to put a fall wreath on your door because we're in the September month, right? Okay, so next up, Halloween. When do you decorate for that? I saw somebody on Instagram. They went all out Halloween this week. And I'm like, wow, that's a... I guess that's someone that really loves Halloween the way I love Christmas, right? Because I go November 1st weekend. That's it. It's flipped to Christmas in my house, like Disney World overnight after Halloween. Because I really want to enjoy all the work I put in. So, I don't know. How are you feeling? Are you feeling fall-ish? Are you feeling ghoul-ish for Halloween? Or are you still trying to grasp on the last days of summer because it's still hot and you don't feel it yet? I don't know. We can talk about it. But let's get the show going. It's Weekends with Rula.

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1: I'll tell you what doesn't know a season. Allergies. This week, I have been best described as crunchy. I have just been crunchy. Like, I don't know what's going on with my eyes. Like, they're watering. My nose hurts, but nothing's really going on there. Am I stuffed up? No. Does my nose hurt? Yes. What's wrong with me? I don't know. But Claritin and Zyrtec have been my friends this whole week. But not really knocking out whatever it is in the air. And I am allergic to a few things, like dog hair and cat hair and goose feathers. You know how I found that one out the hard way? At a hotel. I was like, gosh, why do I feel like I'm on fire? If I come to your house and I sit on your couch and you have goose feather decorative pillows near me, well, we're going to find out real fast how fast I need that Benadryl. But these allergies are killing me this week. I don't know how you're feeling, but I'm trying to get through it. Like, I'm trying to be all positive Polly about, yay, it's the weekend, but I need to take a breath. In a Claritin. I hope you're feeling fine. Happy September. It's Weekends with Rula.

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3: Was this bunny the size of like a guinea pig?
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2: The 2026 is the new 2016 trend has brought old Instagram filters, mannequin challenge clips, and throwback photo dumps back to all of our feeds. Have you noticed it? Well, then you haven't been on Instagram enough this week. Vogue notes that users have been calling for a return to the vibe of 2016 since the start of this year, which I don't really recall that. But it's not really about recreating every part of 2016. It's about missing a more playful, less polished internet, I guess. You know, we didn't have all of the filters and TikTok and all the stuff. I mean, we did have social media. We just didn't have it to the level that we have it right now. And God, can you imagine what we're going to have 10 years from now? It's going to be a throwback to 2026 in 2036. What's your favorite filter? I don't really have a favorite filter. I just like to give myself lipstick. If there's a filter that will put lipstick on me when I'm not wearing it, I will pick that. Because I'm too lazy to walk over to my purse and grab a lipstick and put some on and then get on Instagram. So if you've seen any of my stories or my videos and there's a filter, I specifically use that one to apply my makeup for me because I was lazy. You can see them at Radio Rula. R-O-U-L-A.

you really have a craving for something and you want to eat it and you're like, oh yeah, that was so good. I could eat that every day, all day. And then you hit your limit. Yeah, that was me this week. That was me. I think I'm allergic to the thought of peanut butter and jelly sandwiches now. Now, I know that a lot of people are allergic to peanut butter. No, I don't have any kind of a nut allergy. Mm-mm, I can have those all day. Well, not walnuts and pecans, but peanut butter, sure, no problem. But I feel like this week I ate a record number of Uncrustables. Why is that? Because they were easy to grab and go, throw in my bag and eat them in the car while I'm running around doing mom stuff and adult stuff, like, you know, grocery shopping or going to Costco or, well, I guess that's scheduled as mom stuff too. But either way, I had an unusual amount of Uncrustables this week. I think I officially hit my limit. It's like finishing the internet. You're like, how is that possible? Yeah. Me and Uncrustables have to have a bit of a separation. We're going on a break. I'll let you know when we get back together and go on another date. What's something you OD'd on food-wise? You're like, I got to stay away from that food right now. I just can't have that in my life. 1-855-55-RULA. It's Weekend.

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1: Okay, I'm going to open up the phone lines to hear from you if there is anything useful you ever took from HGTV and were able to transform something in your house based on what you saw on TV. And it worked, and it worked. Simple stuff. I don't know. There are way too many shows, but lately, and I mean like in the last 48 hours, my background noise has been beachfront bargain hunt. I don't know why. I'm not watching the full episodes. I think I just like seeing the beach water and then what house these people end up with. But too much of a project. Somewhere, somebody had to have gotten an idea from one of these shows saying, oh, we could do that. And you did it. And it worked. I would love to know if there's at least one success story like that. Just one? Anybody? 1-855-55-RULA. I look forward to seeing if I hear from anyone. Right here on

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0: It's Rachel and Rob. Be back here with us Monday morning. We continue with your chance to see Ella Langley at this once-in-a-lifetime show at Red Rocks in Colorado.
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1: Monday night, I had to remind myself that the Emmys were going to be on this past Monday. Usually the Emmys, the Oscars, all those shows were traditionally on Sunday nights. But because of Sunday Night Football and it being on NBC, they aired on Monday. And hands down, the winner of the Emmys, and let's face it, life in general this week, was Kaylee Cuoco and her man, Tom Pelfrey. He won for the show called Task. If you've not seen that, Mark Ruffalo stars in that. I have not seen that. But when he won his Emmy, the speech he made was just everything, and every woman swooned. If you haven't heard it, here's what you missed.
2: I thank God for my life and my sobriety. I thank my family and my friends for all your love and support all these years, from Emmys to, you know, black box theaters and everything in between. And to my favorite actor in this room, my love, my best friend, my partner, the very pregnant Kaylee Cuoco. I love you more than anything, and our family is the crown jewel of my life. Matilda, Daddy loves you. Baby girl in that belly, Daddy loves you. Thank you. God bless.
1: I mean, for real. And I have a man in my life that feels that way about me. But, oh, God, why am I tearing up? That is like the sweetest. Maybe it's because he reminded us that actors are real people, too. They're not all just about scandal and divorce and cheating and chaos and canoodling on set with somebody they shouldn't be canoodling with. That man's in love with you, Kaylee Cuoco. You give that man more babies. It's Weekends with Roulette.

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2: All right, let's discuss something that came up this week when it comes to weddings. And I really feel like if you pay, you get to play. Okay, there are a lot of different dynamics all across the world when it comes to two people merging their lives together via a wedding and the cost of that. Traditionally in America, for decades, it was the bride's family is responsible for the wedding. But then that kind of started to merge as the relationships grew with the in-laws and the bride-to-be or whatever the financial status is, right? Like, let's say your son is getting married and he really, really wants this band that costs crazy money. Parents of the groom will be like, okay, we'll pay for that. We want to get this band for the kids. We'll pay for that. Not unheard of. Okay, so this woman has her parents paying for the wedding, and she asked the fiance if they could let her parents do their first dance, like from their wedding day, as a surprise. Like, she wanted to set up the DJ to start playing her parents' wedding day song so the two of them could dance on her own wedding day. And I think that is really sweet. But the groom, like, was like, no, I mean, then are my parents going to dance to their wedding song? And she's like, well, no, because they're not hosting everyone. How do you feel about that? It has to be equal, or is it pay for play? I mean, the parents are hosting the wedding. They're fronting the entire bill. I think the least you could do in your thank you to that is, like, let the people have a dance from 40 years ago. Why not, right? I vote parents get to do their first dance. Nobody else, because the parents are full front paying for the wedding. If the parents weren't paying for the wedding, then both sets of parents need to do their first dance. Or maybe not at all, but I think it's cute. I like little nostalgic, you know, throwbacks to what made ya. 1-855-55-RULA. Would you let him or would you not? It's Weekends with Rula.

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1: Well, here's something fun for your next karaoke party. The list of the most difficult songs to actually sing at a karaoke party. And if you're trying the top two, oh man, I really hope you're a good singer. You cannot mess these up. So here's how it shakes out. What's on this list? Do not try and sing Hallelujah by Jeff Buckley. First of all, it's a major mood killer because it's real slow and people get sad hearing it. But the vibe is just real low-key, and you have to have a good voice. Okay, Hello by Adele. Let's be real. Anything by Adele. You can't beat her voice. You can't even match her voice. So unless you're going to do it in some other fun, twisty way that's going to make people laugh, just stay away. Somebody to Love by Queen. It's not something I pick. Unchained Melody by the Righteous Brothers. Well, depends on what your crowd is. If you got a bunch of 20-somethings, I'd be like, what is this old person song? Anything Celine Dion, Whitney Houston, Mariah Carey. Come on. The divas, you can't pull off their voices, but specifically, All By Myself by Celine Dion. Can you hit that power note? Because if you can't, stay away. Dream On by Aerosmith. He goes low, he goes high. And then I Will Always Love You by Whitney Houston. I mean, come on. Do I have to say this out loud? Unless you're doing the Dolly Parton version with a little beat kick behind it and everyone's having fun with it, fine. But just stay away from trying to recreate Whitney's version of Dolly Parton's iconic song. You're going to fail. Unless you have everybody chiming in with you and you're kind of making it fun for everyone to help you along. It's going to be really tough. And those are the most difficult songs to sing at karaoke. So just don't try it unless you're having your own private party where y'all can poke fun at each other. It's Weekends with Rula.
2: One, two, three.

Is there a TV show that got canceled on a massive cliffhanger that still bothers you to this day? I saw this article earlier this week and I forgot about the one that's number one on the list. I can't even tell you how the show ended, but it just triggered the memory that I was mad how it ended because we didn't get to see what happened. Before I get to that one, let me get to the other ones on the list. And I will preface this by saying I have not seen a lot of these shows, but maybe I'm going to read one where you're going to be like, yeah, that does suck. We didn't get to finish that one. Carnival on HBO. 20 years later, one person's still mad. Last Man on Earth. They need closure. Quantum Leap. They say it was more frustrating and vague than anything else. My Name is Earl. Glow. Sad it only needed a few more episodes to just wrap up the whole storyline. Okay, Elf. We're talking about it from the 80s, Elf? I guess. I don't know. I don't remember how it ended. Santa Clarita Diet on Netflix. The one that I'm talking about is Pushing Daisies with Lee Pace on ABC. That was a really good show. So, I mean, I just thought it was cute. It was like this 50s vibe. I remember Cherry Pie and Gingham Tablecloths. And until I saw this article this week, I forgot that that ended in a cliffhanger we never got the answer to. But what's one that drove you crazy? 1-855-55-RULA. It's Weekends with Rula. They say the

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curious to know if anybody listening has ever gone back after their child was born. Let's say your kid is like 15 months old, 10 months old, a year old, and you change their name legally because you decided, you know what, we screwed up on that one. This should not be the name of this child. I'm so curious. I thought of this week because my son has two first names. We named him after both grandpas, but really, we just call him by the two initials of those names. Yet when I go to school to leave something for him or, you know, drop something off or pick something up, they always just have his one first name written down, and it's really obnoxious to me because he has a middle name for the sake for people to see the first two names are his first name. I get it. I know. I made it difficult. We were trying to appease the grandpas. But anyway, it made me think, gosh, do I need to go back and legally call him those two initials and that's it? Because we know what it stands for, but nobody's ever going to call him both names, right? I'm just curious to know if anybody out there ever decided, you know, that name is not what we need in our lives for this human. Why don't we change it? And then you went back and you changed it. Like you thought naming your kid Dakota was a great name until your neighbors moved in next door and they had a German Shepherd named Dakota. And you're like, that fits a dog more than it fits my son. I mean, Dakota is, I feel like, a common-ish name now. And for girls, it's Dakota Johnson. She's an actress. But anyway, I'm just picking that name because it stuck out to me. But let me know if you or someone you know changed their child's name, like well into the child's life. I mean, I feel like if a baby is already a year old, you've had the first birthday. People say happy birthday to that name and then you changed it legally. Let me know. It's Weekends with Rula. Yes, sir.

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1: You know, this week an article came out of the top sci-fi movies of all time, and number two was Back to the Future. I had this whole debate with my friends on whether that is actually supposed to be labeled a sci-fi movie. I mean, yes, Doc Brown is a scientist, and yes, the time machine, the DeLorean is a time machine, it has to do with time travel. But when I categorize Back to the Future, I don't say, oh, that's my favorite sci-fi movie. To me, that's an 80s movie. That is a category in itself, 80s movies. It's a movie that came out in the 80s, and you know they're trying to get back to 1985. It's an 80s movie. How do you categorize Back to the Future? I mean, other shows that were on that list make sense, like E.T., he's an alien. You know, Close Encounters of the Third Kind, that's an alien movie. Alien was the number one sci-fi movie, okay, but Back to the Future? I think it should be categorized as favorite 80s movie, retro movie, or is it dramatic? Well, kind of. Is it tense? Sure it is. But sci-fi? Okay, fair. But that's just not how I think about it. It's Weekends with Rula.

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1: Do you feel like you have a different personality at work versus who you actually are in person? It's been the subject for some sitcoms even. I mean, you watch a Friends repeat of Monica and Chandler's relationship, and she's like, why do you laugh like that? He goes, I don't know. It's my work laugh. 85% of people say adapting your personality is now a professional skill, which means you do have a separate personality at work than you do in your regular life. 63% of people will absolutely admit their work self is very different from their real self. And for Gen Z, 80% have changed their personality at work. So you think that you know your friend in that cubicle next door? You don't actually know them until you've seen them out in the wild on the weekend being themselves. Not me, though. I mean, what you see is what you get. I think if you listen to the show long enough, you kind of figured that out. It's Weekends with Rula.

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And we're not talking five stars here, honey. 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Hotel rooms are super expensive the month of December. The median cost there, $550. But February, $200. 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
1: I've seen a lot of statistics doing Weekends with Rula. A lot of stories come my way. But this is one I did not think I was ever going to see, especially a former restaurant girl as I am, waiting tables, bartending, working in the kitchen, making salads, washing dishes. I thought I knew restaurant life. And I know it's been a hot minute, but still. One thing that rang true is that in my hostessing days, if somebody came in alone and we had a wait, I wasn't going to get on the speaker, because before we had those little square coaster vibrating things that tell you your table's ready, and be like, "Hi, James, party of one, your table's ready." I would just say, "The James party, please come to the front. Your table is ready, the James party," right? That way it's not like, so, "Hey, loser, you're by yourself." I don't think it's being a loser thing, but I can see how you could feel like that, that you are perceived as, oh, a lonely person with no friends or family to eat dinner with. Going out to eat at lunch is a totally different animal. There are so many people that are in between the office or errands or whatever it is, and they pop in their earbuds and they're watching their favorite Netflix show and they're just eating a sandwich somewhere alone. But to make a dinner reservation for one at night in a public space where people are out on dates and having, you know, friend get-togethers, that's really bold. And that trend is up 22% since last year. Do you like to dine alone? Is this your thing? I'm so curious. I could do it at lunch, but doing it at dinner, not unless I was in a new town by myself and I was traveling and there was nobody around that I knew. Even I don't feel like I could be that comfortable. I would just stay on my phone the whole time or FaceTime my husband or something. It's Weekends with Rula.

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1: We got a comment. 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To me, that's just weird.
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1: Bears, right? Possibly. You also have the other people coming down the trail. And they'll be like, oh.
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lot of different dating apps out there, and believe me, I've heard from the singles around America saying what a nightmare it is to be on the dating apps, because you just don't know if you're being lied to. The picture that's posted is over-filtered or really old, and the person shows up, and you're like, wait, I'm looking for this person. And they're like, yeah, that's me. And I'm like, no, that's not you. Anyway, how about this? What if they had different rules for apps these days? And forget embarrassing stuff like height or weight, because, you know, you'd have to put that on there and then you could lie about it. But then as soon as you show up, they know that you are actually shorter than you said or different weight than you said. But what if they forced you to put your credit score on your profile? Would you believe it if you saw a good credit score? Would you lie about it if you don't have a good one and you had to post it? Now, I'm not saying they're doing this. I mean, maybe there's an app somewhere for people who want to stay solid in their finances, but if they forced you to put your credit score on your single dating app, would you lie or would you tell the truth? And would you believe the other people's credit score or would you think they're lying? Curious question, because that's a big deal, that credit score. It makes or breaks your mortgage payment and your car payment, right? It's Weekends with Rula.

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0: That's Rachel and Rob. Be back here with us Monday morning. 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

for you, I guess you're getting everything you want. 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
1: I don't know how many times you've looked at your balloon knot lately, but I don't know what mine looks like.
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0: okay.
1: Not... This is taking a turn. 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
21: Would you believe it if I told you that thinking about death could actually help you live better? In her CNN original series, Kara Swisher Wants to Live Forever, Kara said she was inspired by a practice in Bhutan, where people are encouraged to think about death a few times a day, not to be morbid, but to sharpen their appreciation for the life they have. Research backs this up. People who reflect on their mortality tend to tune in more to life's good moments, while avoiding it can leave you feeling more fearful and less prepared. So what does turning toward it look like? Talking about your wishes, getting your affairs in order, and letting the simple fact that our time is finite nudge you toward what actually matters. The existential question. What are you going to do with the time you have left? I'm Dr. Sanjay Gupta, helping you live a better life.
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Hey, we're in the middle of a hot streak of music. Geddes checking back in. How you doing? Were you texting this week for Ella Langley? I hope so, because we got an amazing Red Rocks VIP flyaway to check out for her. 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

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Well, can you believe it? Millie Bobby Brown, Jake Bon Jovi, all of a sudden a family of four. They adopted a baby boy. Lady Gaga and her fiancé welcomed a little girl this past week is when we found out about it. Apparently, the baby was born back in June. Gracie Abrams now. He has hit the wall. 105.3 Hot FM.

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0: 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The new album dropped yesterday. It's Bass Persuades. And Miley says she used to send it to her godmother, Dolly Parton, first to check out. And I would always send her the vinyl copy. 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

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Well, you know, it is officially the final summer of the year, and I think it's going to just keep on getting colder, sadly. But, you know, only about 51% of us got away this summer, you know, for like a little vacation or extended weekend. And, yeah, I did a couple long weekends, but last summer I did London, so that was a big one. This year, not as good getting away from it all. Bruno Mars, 105.3 Hot FM. For

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105.3 Hot FM. We're in the middle of a hot streak of music. I'm Geddes. Thanks for being here on the weekend. You know, Rachel and Rob here every weekday morning. And music on the way right now is Zara Larsson, Teddy Swims. Here's Posty and Morgan Wallen, If I Had Some Help.

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Rachel Robb had so much fun this week. It sounded like, anyway, giving away those Teddy Swims tickets for September 29th as part of the Ugly Tour here in Detroit. You going to the show? Yeah, it's going to be a pretty fun one for sure. At Little Caesars, 105.3 Hot FM. 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

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We've got new movies this weekend. Resident Evil, that one's rated R, and it's the second reboot, which is the eighth movie in the franchise. Come on, keep up. So that one's coming out. You've also got The Wait, that one's rated R, but it's got Ethan Hawke and Russell Crowe. Looks really good, too. 105.3 Hot FM, here's Audrey Hulbert. Sue me.

0: it's Rachel and Rob. Happy Our Prize weekend. 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

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We're in the middle of a hot streak of music this hour. You're going to hear from Stella Lefty and Ella Langley, who just killing it on the charts. You know this. Teddy Swims now. Here's Mr. Know-It-All. 105.3 Hot FM.

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She's got a little backlash lately for a lot of her songs sounding like existing songs. But this one's good. Stella Lefty, Boston. 103 Hot FM.

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1: I had this whole argument with one of my nephews because he was like, if you take a water bottle on a plane, it'll explode, and so will a bag of chips.
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in Texas. 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

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All right, I officially lived through the busiest week of the year last week. Okay, so 3 soccer games, 2 soccer practices, 2 benefits. My body was so not ready. Your soccer.

0: It's Rachel and Rob. Be back here with us Monday morning. We continue with your chance to see Ella Langley at this once-in-a-lifetime show at Red Rocks in Colorado.
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So Selena Gomez, she's on the red carpet for the Emmys on Monday and just looked amazing. Wow. Like she just dresses up so well. Like she's like gold head to toe. She looked amazing. Olivia Rodrigo now. Here's Drop Dead, 105.3 Hot FM.

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1: We all need a Rob Sparks in our life. 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
1: 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And they still have a few more shows before they're closed for the season, including Dan and Shay. 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They got the B-52s. 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

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She's like, I just cannot believe it. Carol G and Bruno Mars teaming up for Still, 105.3 Hot FM.

0: 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Happy Our Prize weekend. 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

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So I was a huge fan of the show Outlander. And yeah, it was like, you know, Scottish good-looking dudes. But Outlander ended. Now it's Outlander Blood of My Blood, and it's back as of last night. So I'm stoked for that. Cat's Eye, Animal Now, 105.3 Hot FM.

105.3 Hot FM, Somber Home Wrecker. So this is a fun time of the year. So you've got your football games, but you also got your apple orchards, your cider and donuts, all that stuff that we love here in Michigan. So my girlfriend and I, because the husbands won't come with us, we always pack up the kids and go to a different one every year. So I'm looking forward to that. Here in a couple weeks, here's a couple minutes from Olivia Dean.

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Our company says we're a Cumulus Media station, but our friends all call us

105.3 Hots FM. We're in the middle of a hot streak of music. So happy it's the weekend again because I get to be here with you. All right, Dua Lipa is coming up. I got Gracie Abrams, that new one from Audrey Hobart, all on the way. And here's Bruno, Risk It All. 105.3 Hots FM.

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The weekend is like your training season, and then the texting gets serious on Monday for our Ella Langley flyaway all the way out to Red Rocks in Colorado. So be ready for those keywords.

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1: 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How amazing is it to be Taylor Swift, right, and then go to the football game to watch your husband play in the NFL? You're seated next to Tom Cruise. Like, really? And then Tom goes on the Tonight Show and says, Taylor's smart. She's a great writer. She knows her football. She is amazing. I mean, it's pretty amazing, right? 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

0: It's Rachel and Rob. 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We continue with your chance to see Ella Langley at this once-in-a-lifetime show at Red Rocks in Colorado.
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105.3 Hot FM. So Ella Langley, we've got a chance for you to see her live at Red Rocks in Colorado. The Dandelion Tour is going to be on the road there October 7th. So, I mean, a bucket list trip for me, right? Flights, hotel, two tickets to see Ella. You can get details at

0: it's Rachel and Rob. 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
1: It's interesting, though, that we think like homework needs to be done so they can go to college. 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
0: Hey, it's Rachel, and if you have pets in your life that you love like your children, where you take them for care matters, right? 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I'm sorry if I'm making that weird for you, Dr. Fritz and the team, but I do. 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

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What are we doing tonight? 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

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It's Veronica Raitt, and I'm going to be so honest with you. I am getting married in less than a week. And that's really crazy because I'm like 20 years old. 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I'm not 20 years old. I'm 32. But it still feels weird. I feel like I'm a child bride, even though I

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It's Veronica Raitt and Taylor Swift being in a quick little video in the intro for the Emmys last weekend has me just trying to decode everything. What does it mean, Taylor? What does it mean? It's 105.3 Hot FM.

0: it's Rachel and Rob. Happy Our Prize weekend. Our prize officially here in Grand Rapids.
1: Yeah, enjoy yourself as you check it out. And remember to watch out for people just popping out from in between cars as you drive downtown Grand Rapids.
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105.3 Hot FM. It's Veronica Raitt and Sabrina Carpenter. She's been kind of quiet lately. She put two killer albums out back to back, and she's been just sitting back. And I'm just like, girl, what you cooking up? I need more music.

0: greats here on your Saturday. All right, we got new Miley. Remember, she's not Miley Cyrus anymore. She is just Miley. It's her new song from her new album that came out yesterday. It's called Bass Persuades on 105.3 Hot FM.
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0: They want Hooters to be more welcoming and family friendly.
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0: Shut up, Rob. You don't belong in a Hooters. 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
0: what they're
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0: Saying.
1: And when I go to Dick's Sporting Goods, I'm let down there as well.
0: What? You are a clown.
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It's 105.3 Hot FM. It's Veronica Raitt. Appreciate you hanging out with me this Saturday. Ella Langley. I love her so much. Her social media videos. She's so funny. 105.3 Hot FM.

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It's Veronica Raitt, and I appreciate hanging out with me this Saturday, getting into the evening, ready to go out, stay in. I'm having a big old glass of wine when I get home, and I'm sitting on the couch. I can't.

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2: 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Why don't you go find him again?
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2: Especially if the Lions won the next week, he'd be like, yeah. Why don't you go find him again?
1: Tell you what, told you she was good. 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

0: 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It's Veronica Raitt. Happy Saturday. We got lots of really good music coming up. 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

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It's Veronica Raitt. 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
1: Hey, it's Rachel and Rob. 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
2: This kid guzzled down part of my drink, went like all weird, and then I was like, oh my God. 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

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It's Veronica Raitt here on your Saturday, getting ready to go out for the evening. And if you're like me, who's over 30, I'm getting ready to go out now. When I was 20, it wasn't until like 9 o'clock I was going out.

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You know, everyone's been asking me, how's wedding planning going? How's wedding planning going? I'm less than a week out. I don't care about anything except getting married. Leave me alone. Don't ask me anything else.

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break Mariah Carey's record of the longest non-consecutive number one on the Billboard Hot 100. We'll have to find out next week. I think she could do it. I really, really do. Beating out All I Want for Christmas Is You is quite the accomplishment.

0: it's Rachel and Rob. Happy Our Prize weekend. 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

is. I'm definitely going to play that at my wedding next week, right? I kind of have to, right? In our year of 2026, if Where If My Husband Doesn't Get Played, it's not going to feel right, right? 105.3 on FM.

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It's Veronica Raids. Are we going out to dinner? Are we done with dinner? You know what? I'll tell you what. Even on a Saturday, a 4:30 p.m. reservation, I don't mind it. I really don't. You'd think I'm 80 years old, but I don't care. Then you just go home, have another drink, watch a movie, and then go to bed by 9. For just

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It's Veronica Raitt. I can't wait to finally be done with my wedding. And I say that with all the love in the world for my fiance. But man, planning a wedding isn't fun. 0 out of 10 should have eloped. I'm not going to lie. 105.3 Hot FM.

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It's Veronica Raitt. Appreciate you hanging out with me today. Make sure you're tuning in Monday morning, your next chance to see Ella Langley. She is going to be performing at Red Rocks Amphitheater, which is really a bucket list venue I want to go to. 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

0: It's Rachel and Rob. Be back here with us Monday morning. We continue with your chance to see Ella Langley at this once-in-a-lifetime show at Red Rocks in Colorado.
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I have magical foresight. 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Ugh, you can't take this one nowhere. 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I let all that get to my head. 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

0: I bet. 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I'm a demon lord. Fall off what? 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Called your bluff, better cite the source. 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
1: Yeah, cause trick?
0: I said what I said. I'd rather be famous instead. I let all that get to my head. I don't care, I paint the town red.

actually out of here for quite some time. I'm actually taking next weekend off. I'm going to go get hitched, and then I never have to plan a wedding ever, ever again in my life, and I'm going to be so excited to just be a wife and not be a bride. So I'm out of here. I will talk with you later, and your next chance to see Ella Langley at Red Rocks Amphitheater Monday morning with Rachel and Rob. Make sure you're listening for that trip for two, flights, hotel, and tickets to the show. Ella Langley at Red Rocks on 105.3 Hot FM. 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Just when

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